0: not that the music on The Outlaw is better than the music on other country stations. Wait. Yes. Yes, it is. That's exactly what it is.
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0: 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J-U-N-E. 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

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J-U-N-E. 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
1: 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You've heard that I'm wild and I'm free.
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word outlaw has a romantic, nostalgic meaning, like Robin Hood or Billy the Kid. 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
1: This is the 4-H Minute with our own Ashley Sears Randall, the Commissioner of Massachusetts Agriculture.
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1: 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The legendary Randy Travis is bringing the More Life Tour to the Academy of Music in Northampton October 4th.
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You had not a

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And we've decided that City Slickers love the Outlaws of Country as much as we do. 92.3, The Outlaw.

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1: Country music fans, this is one special night you do not want to miss. 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

An outlaw is defined as a person who lives outside the law, but isn't necessarily against the law. 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
0: Now, the latest update from FranklinCountyNow.com. In our local news, a controversial housing proposal in Leverett is officially off the table. The former 60-acre estate of Yankee Candle founder Michael Kittredge has been sold for $4.5 million to a New Jersey golf professional who plans to keep the property as a private residence. The sale ends years of discussion about redeveloping the site into hundreds of affordable and market-rate homes. State lawmakers are hosting another public meeting this week on Eversource's plan to clear trees along a major power line corridor stretching from Northfield to Ludlow. Senator Joe Comeford and Representative Mindy Dom say residents can weigh in Thursday at the North Amherst Library as concerns continue over the utility's proposal to widen the corridor and remove hundreds of acres of trees. Communities affected include Northfield, Irving, Montague, Wendell, Leverett, Shutesbury, and Amherst. And a Berniston convenience store is getting nearly $77,000 back after a decades-old billing mistake was uncovered. Town meeting voters unanimously approved reimbursing Marshall's Country Store after officials discovered the business had been paying double for town trash bags long after an old debt had been paid off. Town leaders say new safeguards are now in place to prevent a similar error from happening again. Your forecast, a partly sunny day today, high around 77, partly cloudy tonight, 45 the low, mostly sunny and 84 tomorrow. That's news at this hour. There's more local news at FranklinCountyNow.com.
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2: Your Outlaw weather forecast. Partly cloudy today, high 76. Mostly clear overnight, low 45. And tomorrow, mostly sunny, with a high around 84.
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0: 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In our local news, a controversial housing proposal in Leverett is officially off the table. The former 60-acre estate of Yankee Candle founder Michael Kittredge has been sold for $4.5 million to a New Jersey golf professional who plans to keep the property as a private residence. The sale ends years of discussion about redeveloping the site into hundreds of affordable and market-rate homes. State lawmakers are hosting another public meeting this week on Eversource's plan to clear trees along a major power line corridor stretching from Northfield to Ludlow. Senator Joe Comeford and Representative Mindy Dom say residents can weigh in Thursday at the North Amherst Library as concerns continue over the utility's proposal to widen the corridor and remove hundreds of acres of trees. Communities affected include Northfield, Irving, Montague, Wendell, Leverett, Shutesbury, and Amherst. And a Bernardston convenience store is getting nearly $77,000 back after a decades-old billing mistake was uncovered. Town meeting voters unanimously approved reimbursing Marshall's Country Store after officials discovered the business had been paying double for town trash bags long after an old debt had been paid off. Town leaders say new safeguards are now in place to prevent a similar error from happening again. Your forecast, a partly sunny day today, high around 77, partly cloudy tonight, 45 the low, mostly sunny and 84 tomorrow. That's news at this hour. 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
3: Your Outlaw weather forecast. Partly cloudy today, high 76. Mostly clear overnight, low 45. And tomorrow, mostly sunny, with a high around 84.
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0: 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Stop wasting money, start saving energy with Brian Hobbs Remodeling. 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In our local news, a controversial housing proposal in Leverett is officially off the table. The former 60-acre estate of Yankee Candle founder Michael Kittredge has been sold for $4.5 million to a New Jersey golf professional who plans to keep the property as a private residence. The sale ends years of discussion about redeveloping the site into hundreds of affordable and market-rate homes. State lawmakers are hosting another public meeting this week on Eversource's plan to clear trees along a major power line corridor stretching from Northfield to Ludlow. Senator Joe Comeford and Representative Mindy Dom say residents can weigh in Thursday at the North Amherst Library as concerns continue over the utility's proposal to widen the corridor and remove hundreds of acres of trees. Communities affected include Northfield, Irving, Montague, Wendell, Leverett, Shutesbury, and Amherst. And a Berniston convenience store is getting nearly $77,000 back after a decades-old billing mistake was uncovered. Town meeting voters unanimously approved reimbursing Marshall's Country Store after officials discovered the business had been paying double for town trash bags long after an old debt had been paid off. Town leaders say new safeguards are now in place to prevent a similar error from happening again. Your forecast, a partly sunny day today, high around 77, partly cloudy tonight, 45 the low, mostly sunny and 84 tomorrow. That's news at this hour. There's more local news at FranklinCountyNow.com.
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7: Your outlaw weather forecast. Partly cloudy today, high 76. Mostly clear overnight, low 45. And tomorrow, mostly sunny with a high around 84.
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In our local news, a controversial housing proposal in Leverett is officially off the table. The former 60-acre estate of Yankee Candle founder Michael Kittredge has been sold for $4.5 million to a New Jersey golf professional who plans to keep the property as a private residence. The sale ends years of discussion about redeveloping the site into hundreds of affordable and market-rate homes. State lawmakers are hosting another public meeting this week on Eversource's plan to clear trees along a major power line corridor stretching from Northfield to Ludlow. Senator Joe Comeford and Representative Mindy Dom say residents

0: Residents can weigh in Thursday at the North Amherst Library as concerns continue over the utility's proposal to widen the corridor and remove hundreds of acres of trees. Communities affected include Northfield, Irving, Montague, Wendell, Leverett, Shutesbury, and Amherst. And a Bernardston convenience store is getting nearly $77,000 back after a decades-old billing mistake was uncovered. Town meeting voters unanimously approved reimbursing Marshall's Country Store after officials discovered the business had been paying double for town trash bags long after an old debt had been paid off. Town leaders say new safeguards are now in place to prevent a similar error from happening again. Your forecast, a partly sunny day today, high around 77, partly cloudy tonight, 45 the low, mostly sunny and 84 tomorrow. That's news at this hour. There's more local news at franklincountynow.com.
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special license or permit to be an outlaw. There's no card you have to carry. You just have to listen to the right music. And in Franklin County, that music is found right here on 92.3, The Outlaw.

0: It's time for today's keyword in the Judd Wire Outdoor Makeover Grand Prize Package Giveaway. 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
4: Your Outlaw weather forecast. Partly cloudy today, high 76. Mostly clear overnight, low 45. And tomorrow, mostly sunny with a high around 84.
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4: Your Outlaw weather forecast. Partly cloudy today, high 76. Mostly clear overnight, low 45. And tomorrow, mostly sunny, with a high around 84.
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1: Your Outlaw weather forecast. Partly cloudy today, high 76. Mostly clear overnight, low 45. And tomorrow, mostly sunny, with a high around 84.
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0: It's not that the music on the Outlaw is better than the music on other country stations. Wait. Yes. Yes, it is. That's exactly what it is.
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Waylon, Garth, Reba, Willie, Loretta, Conway. 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
0: 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Your Outlaw forecast, partly cloudy skies through the night tonight, 45 the overnight low. Mostly sunny tomorrow and warmer, the high tomorrow near 84.
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We've done some talking, me and the horse. 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
0: 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Your Outlaw forecast, partly cloudy skies through the night tonight, 45 the overnight low, mostly sunny tomorrow and warmer, the high tomorrow near 84.
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0: 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Your Outlaw forecast, partly cloudy skies through the night tonight, 45 the overnight low, mostly sunny tomorrow and warmer, the high tomorrow near 84.
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0: Your Outlaw forecast, partly cloudy skies through the night tonight, 45, the overnight low. Mostly sunny tomorrow and warmer, the high tomorrow near 84.
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One, they don't play it on other stations. 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